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1: Would you please rise for the playing of our national anthem?

punishment sometimes don't seem to fit the crime. Yeah, there's a hole in my soul.